have to be your biggest fan. And when things are really tough and they're really rough and nothing's working, but there's something inside of you that says, I just have to follow this.

have to be your biggest fan. And when things are really tough and they're really rough and nothing's working, but there's something inside of you that says, I just have to follow that. Because you don't know who you're going to be.

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0: Immer am Punkt um Punkt. 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
2: 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It's not me.

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0: just got to keep doing what you're doing and keep moving in your life in the direction that you feel is the best way to go. You know, I'm just going to be me, and I'm not really going to try to be anybody else. I don't really even know where to begin or even really what to do, because no matter what I do every time, you know, I'm just going to be me, and I'm not really going to try to be anybody else.
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We are young and free. We are open and curious. Sex is diverse. Sex is exploration. Sex is pleasure.

0: Wow, what a song. Don't forget you can follow everything I'm up to on all my usual social media at Martin Garrix. Cheers for being with me for the last hour and catch you next time.
1: Thanks for listening to the Martin Garrix Radio Show.